0: Voters will be replacing former Liberal MPs Jonathan Wilkinson and Nate Erskine-Smith, as well as former Conservative MP Richard Martell. Federal conservatives say they want to see Mark Carney's hand when it comes to the latest tariff threat from the White House. They're demanding an emergency meeting next week of the Standing Committee on International Trade for the Prime Minister to offer his negotiation plan with U.S. President Donald Trump. Trump, of course, is threatening to slap a 50% tariff on a broad range of Canadian goods next month unless talks successfully head them off. Wildfires and the smoke they produce are here for good. The author of Dark Days at Noon, The Future of Fire, Edward Struzik, says these fires are not going away and we'll get smoke every summer, whether that's BC, Alberta, Ontario, name a location across the country. Even if global carbon emissions were cut dramatically, as long as greenhouse gases are pumped into the atmosphere, climate scientists say the world will continue to heat up. And as that happens, forests dry out and the wildfires will become larger, stronger, and more frequent. As for what's happening at the moment, the BC Wildfire Service says it's at capacity with all hands on deck, more than 120 wildfires burning around the province. The service says they're starting to use other resources such as local fire departments, contractors, and federal reserves. It appears the vast majority of the community of Clinton, BC is still largely standing, with some structures lost, as the Bear Lake wildfire reached the outskirts. In the Okanagan, a newly discovered out-of-control wildfire is burning near the Lacassa community on the west side of Okanagan Lake. Evacuation alerts affecting more than 1,100 people. Alberta Premier Danielle Smith says her province won't retaliate against the latest U.S. tariff threat with an alcohol ban. Smith says she's leaving it up to retailers on what to stock and consumers what to buy. Ford is recalling the 2021 through 26 Broncos. There's an issue with the wrapping on the engine compartment wiring harness, one that could lead to short circuits, melting, even an under-the-hood engine compartment fire. Repairs to begin next month. From the Vista National News Desk, I'm John Crawford.
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1: Good morning, I'm Colton Bazoyan. The Gordie Howe International Bridge connecting Windsor, Ontario and Detroit, Michigan is set to open to motorists today. It follows months of controversy over financial aspects of the project after U.S. President Donald Trump said America would have to be compensated before the bridge could open. Canada later agreed to some adjustments around revenue sharing and last week held a ceremony to mark the impending opening of the bridge. A joint celebration with the U.S. was cancelled over Trump's recent threats of new tariffs on Canadian goods. A by-election will be held in the North Vancouver-Capilano riding next month. Voters will head to the poll on August 31st after Prime Minister Mark Carney announced three by-elections for ridings in BC, Ontario, and Quebec. The seat in North Vancouver was vacated by former Liberal MP Jonathan Wilkinson, who became Canada's ambassador to the European Union. The Liberals need to win one of the three races to maintain their control of the House of Commons. The deadline is fast approaching for Canadians to claim their share of a $4.75 million class action lawsuit over the antipsychotic drug Rexulti. Canadians have until August 27th to file for a piece of the settlement approved by Quebec Superior Court in November, a year after authorizing the suit against Otsuka Canada Pharmaceutical and Lundbeck Canada. The class action covers Canadians who were prescribed the drug since early 2017 and later developed compulsive behaviors or impulse control disorders such as gambling, shopping, or binge eating. Lawyers representing affected patients and families have said the deal is a compromise with no admission of liability. And in sports, as junior hockey prepares to return to the community of Summerland, preparations are taking place to get them ready for the upcoming BC Hockey Conference season. So far, the Summerland Jets have signed three players and had their eyes on several others at ID Camp over the weekend. Jets head coach and general manager Robert Dirk describes the qualities he wants to see in prospective players.
2: Play hard and play with passion. That's, to me, in any sport, guys that play hard and have passion are warriors, and you want a team full of warriors.
1: The Jets plan to sign several players ahead of their training camp starting in late August.
0: Summit weather.
1: Today will be a mix of sun and cloud with local smoke hanging in the air and a high of 31. Partly cloudy overnight, clearing near midnight, still with local smoke and a low of 15. Tomorrow will be a mix of sun and cloud with 30% chance of showers and a high of 30. Cloudy periods overnight, still 30% chance of showers and a low of 11. And Wednesday will be sunny with a high of 28, clear overnight with a low of 13.
3: Beep, beep, beep, beep, yeah. 602, I recognize my studio sits on the traditional and unceded territory of the Sylph Nation. Roads this morning, pretty typical with work going on. Highway 3 very busy with work west of Osoyoos, east and west of Princeton. Watch for crews on all those stretches of a Highway 3. Highway 97 looks pretty good from the border to Summerland. And, of course, playground zones in effect from dawn till dusk, 30 kilometers an hour. If you have any updates, call me, 495-7244-295-6991.
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0: Summer Radio, Glass Tiger on the Brock Jackson Show, kicking off this Monday morning edition of the tallest show on radio. Hopefully you had a wonderful weekend. A little smoky out there, a little warm. Looks like those conditions are going to continue really for the week. No real big change headed our way. But the good thing is, like, a lot of these wildfires we've been having in our area, these spot fires have been popping up. Another one in West Kelowna last night. They seem to be, knock on wood, getting things under control pretty quickly with many of these little fires. So continued good work. Thank you to the firefighters and the BC Wildfire Service and everyone who's involved in all these all the actioning of all these fires. It's wonderful to see, and thank you for your service. So keep up the good work, everyone. Today on the program, some of the things to get to include contests, of course. Quite the happening in the world of golf yesterday. Some details on that. Canadian Blood Services, they need our assistance. And also, it's like the vehicle of the Gen Xers, as far as I'm concerned. Details on what the vehicle of the Gen Xers is and was, and it might be becoming popular once again. Details on that coming up this morning as well. It's the Brock Jackson Show from downtown Asturias. Let's do it.
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Summit Radio. We are right in smack dab in the middle of summer travel season. So that song would be an appropriate song to play just after 8 o'clock on the ABC's Music All Week Long. Songs about traveling, vacations, getaways. So yeah, Lenny Kravitz's Fly Away would fit the bill. If you have a song for the ABC's Music this week, again, songs with that travel vacation type of theme, chime in on Facebook or Instagram. We'd love to hear from you, and we might be playing your selection this week, just after 8 o'clock on the ABCs of Music.

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1: Good morning, I'm Colton Bazoyan. The BC Wildfire Service says personnel from Yukon Protective Service, Alberta Wildfire, and Mexico are set to arrive over the coming days to aid in the fight against more than 140 active blazes throughout the province. They include the Brunswick Complex of Fires in the Fraser Canyon, which together span more than 355 square kilometers. The community of Boston Bar and surrounding areas remain subject to evacuation orders, and the fires had prompted officials to shut off the local water supply last week to help preserve the supply for firefighters. But the Fraser Valley Regional District says police are now investigating vandalism to the system, where a valve was reopened incorrectly, with the potential to cause serious damage before staff were able to respond. RCMP say they're investigating a countrywide illegal cannabis and magic mushroom operation after Vancouver police arrested a man carrying 66 bank cards and more than $39,000 in cash. A lawsuit by the BC government's Director of Civil Forfeitures alleges that a criminal organization is behind the website and that a group of account holders is accused of transferring more than $1.5 million into the accounts over a three-year period. No criminal charges have been laid against any of the defendants, and the websites targeted by investigators remain online, offering a wide range of products. The BC Ministry of Public Safety says civil forfeiture proceedings are not criminal, but rather civil claims targeting property alleged to be from unlawful activity and don't involve findings of criminal guilt. Israel is pitching itself to Canada as a technology partner, but tensions persist over wars in the Middle East. Israeli Ambassador Ido Moed tells the Canadian press that both countries are looking to export technologies to open new markets and solve problems that also exist elsewhere. Moed says his country's relationship with Canada is at its lowest point in nearly 80 years. Canada has accused Israel of grave violations of international law, while Israel argues Ottawa is taking steps to undermine prospects for peace.

0: And in sports, defending champion Leila Fernandez of Laval, Quebec, begins play in the Washington Open this morning with a singles match against Magda Linette of Poland. Fernandez has won 3 of the past 4 matches against Linette. Regardless of how well the Canadian performs, she will drop 9 places in this week's rankings to number 34.
1: Summit weather.
0: Today will be a mix of sun and cloud with local smoke hanging in the air and a high of 31. Partly cloudy overnight, clearing near midnight, still with local smoke and a low of 15. Tomorrow will be a mix of sun and cloud with 30% chance of showers and a high of 30. Cloudy periods overnight, still 30% chance of showers and a low of 11. And Wednesday will be sunny with a high of 28, clear overnight with a low of 13.
2: Beep, beep, beep, beep, yeah. 6:33 roads at this time. Everything is looking pretty good. Work does continue. Several work zones on Highway 3, including west of Osoyoos, east and west of Princeton as well. So be aware of that. Highway 97 looks pretty good up and down the valley. No major issues there. And if you do have any updates, give me a call, 495-7244-295-6991.
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1: I say, hey, Sky. Subba say, I won't see. Pray to Jay, I did the same old, same old.
2: Say what?
0: Well, a missing dog has been reunited with its family in Nebraska 5 years after the dog went missing. The family was heartbroken when the dog escaped from their home back in 2021, but they never gave up hope of finding him one day. A friend sent the family a social media post showing their dog had been found 640 miles away. They reached out to the animal shelter in the area to claim the long-lost dog, but learned that someone had microchipped the dog in the years that he was missing. The staff awkwardly had to tell the family that, well, you know, this dog's been claimed and been microchipped, so if the dog isn't claimed in the next 3 days, they'll release the dog to the original family. And after that grace period passed without a response, the family was able to readopt the dog, who was warmly greeted by his owner and new brother. Another dog had gotten into the family after this one went missing. The dog, named Chong, was confused at first. Who do I belong to after all? But eventually started cuddling with his owner and barked with joy. So happy to report that Chong is now back with the family after quite an eventful 5 years.
3: Hey, home, I can dig it. No, he ain't gonna lay no more big wrap up on you, man.
4: Say what?
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0: Welcome back, my friend, to the Ridge Pub and Restaurant in Osuyas. It's the perfect place to catch the game because it's filled with TVs, or maybe settle in out on the patio and take in the spectacular mountain view. The pub is open every day 11 until 10 p.m. or choose the restaurant side for great breakfast and lunches from 7 a.m. until 2 p.m. Two distinct sides, one great vibe. 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

0: Summer Radio with Black Keys on the Brock Jackson Show. Don't forget, I know we're in July here. We're approaching the end of July. 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
1: Good morning, I'm Colton Bazoyan. The man who has been convicted in the killing of Tatiana Stefanski will be in court today to determine a date for sentencing. Vitaly Stefanski was convicted with second-degree murder in the death of his ex-wife on a rural forestry road near Lumby. According to the conviction, Stefanski stabbed his ex-wife multiple times while she was trying to escape. Second-degree murder carries a mandatory sentence of life in prison, while the judge will determine when Stefanski becomes eligible for parole. Police say air traffic controllers had to implement measures to safely reroute aircraft at the Abbotsford Airport over the weekend after a motorhome crashed through a fence and entered an active runway. Police say officers responded within minutes on Saturday and arrested a 53-year-old man from Abbotsford, and there were no injuries as a result of the incident. In a recording, air traffic controllers can be heard warning aircraft of the danger, saying pull up and go around immediately. Police are asking anyone who saw or may have dashcam footage showing the motorhome prior to the crash to contact them. Chaos erupted when gunfire rang out at a crowded food festival beneath Seattle's Space Needle. Police have arrested one suspect and are looking for another after last evening's violence at the Bite of Seattle left 3 people dead and 4 injured, including a toddler. Investigators believe the two were shooting at each other. One man said he was waiting in line at a photo booth when he was shoved from behind and saw a rush of people fleeing. He said he saw people hiding, pushing and falling on the ground, baby strollers were tipping over, and once he heard a pop, pop, pop, he knew it was a shooter. And in sports, Canada enters today's Commonwealth Games competition in Glasgow, Scotland, with 9 medals, including 3 golds. Toronto swimmer Joshua Liendo and Halifax gymnast Ellie Black added gold medals to Canada's tally yesterday. Liendo defended his men's 100-meter butterfly title before Black became the first person to win 2 all-around gymnastics crowns at the Games. The Commonwealth Games run through August 2nd.
0: Summit weather.
1: Today will be a mix of sun and cloud with local smoke hanging in the air and a high of 31. Partly cloudy overnight, clearing near midnight, still with local smoke and a low of 15. Tomorrow will be a mix of sun and cloud with 30% chance of showers and a high of 30. Cloudy periods overnight, still 30% chance of showers and a low of 11. And Wednesday will be sunny with a high of 28, clear overnight with a low of 13.
2: Beep, beep, beep, beep, yeah. 702, roads continuing to look good. Highway 3 is busy with work going on west of Osoyoos and also east and west of Princeton. Highway 97 from the border to at least Summerland looks good. No reports of any problems there. 89th Street in Osoyoos, they continue with the work there. So some closures and detours in effect. And, of course, playground zones in effect dawn till dusk every single day, 30 kilometers an hour. Got an update? Give me a call, 495-7244-295-6991.
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Never too early to look ahead to the weekend. Yes, details on some live music going on Saturday. Where you can check it out. Details coming up.

0: 7-Eleven on the Brock Jackson Show Monday morning. Never too early to look ahead at what's happening on the weekend.
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0: Okay, live music coming up on Saturday. Yeah, the long weekend is coming up, by the way. Don't forget about that. But Saturday, 6 o'clock, Domaine Artema Winery in Oliver on the Black Sage Bench. It is Funkin' Donuts taking to the stage. Tickets are available right now. $25 for adults. The ticket includes a welcome wine. Kids can dance and have a time of their lives for free. So head over to Domaine Artema Winery and their website. Their socials as well. Get yourself some tickets to see Funkin' Donuts on Saturday night. They're one more show. They have three shows this summer at Domaine Artema Winery. Final one of the year will be with the Vitos. That's on September 5th. But this weekend, long weekend style with Funkin' Donuts starting at 6 o'clock on Saturday at Domaine Artema Winery in Oliver. If you have something going on in our community, let me know what's happening. 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Our community calendar is there. 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

722, 20 degrees right now in Asturias, looking at a high of 31 today. Princeton currently 15, looking at a high of 26. Canadian Blood Services appealing for people across the country to donate blood. Canadian Blood Services saying its supply has dropped significantly in the last several weeks. It says blood supply has declined nearly 20% since June 1st, with only limited days of several blood types now on hand. So they are making a plea to Canadians to roll up their sleeves and donate blood. Canadian Blood Services, you can get more details at their website at blood.ca. 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
1: Good morning, I'm Colton Bazoyan. The Gordie Howe International Bridge connecting Windsor, Ontario and Detroit, Michigan is set to open to motorists today. It follows months of controversy over financial aspects of the project after U.S. President Donald Trump said America would have to be compensated before the bridge could open. Canada later agreed to some adjustments around revenue sharing and last week held a ceremony to mark the impending opening of the bridge. A joint celebration with the U.S. was cancelled over Trump's recent threats of new tariffs on Canadian goods. A by-election will be held in the North Vancouver Capilano riding next month. Voters will head to the poll on August 31st after Prime Minister Mark Carney announced three by-elections for ridings in BC, Ontario, and Quebec. The seat in North Vancouver was vacated by former Liberal MP Jonathan Wilkinson, who became Canada's ambassador to the European Union. The Liberals need to win one of the three races to maintain their control of the House of Commons. The deadline is fast approaching for Canadians to claim their share of a $4.75 million class action lawsuit over the antipsychotic drug Rexulti. Canadians have until August 27th to file for a piece of the settlement approved by Quebec Superior Court in November, a year after authorizing the suit against Otsuka Canada Pharmaceutical and Lundbeck Canada. The class action covers Canadians who were prescribed the drug since early 2017 and later developed compulsive behaviors or impulse control disorders such as gambling, shopping, or binge eating. Lawyers representing affected patients and families have said the deal is a compromise with no admission of liability. And in sports, as junior hockey prepares to return to the community of Summerland, preparations are taking place to get them ready for the upcoming BC Hockey Conference season. So far, the Summerland Jets have signed three players and had their eyes on several others at ID Camp over the weekend. Jets head coach and general manager Robert Dirk describes the qualities he wants to see in prospective players.
2: Play hard and play with passion. That's, to me, in any sport, guys that play hard and have passion are warriors, and you want a team full of warriors.
1: The Jets plan to sign several players ahead of their training camp starting in late August.
0: Summit weather.
1: Today will be a mix of sun and cloud with local smoke hanging in the air and a high of 31. Partly cloudy overnight, clearing near midnight, still with local smoke and a low of 15. Tomorrow will be a mix of sun and cloud with 30% chance of showers and a high of 30. Cloudy periods overnight, still 30% chance of showers and a low of 11. And Wednesday will be sunny with a high of 28, clear overnight with a low of 13.
3: Beep, beep, beep, beep, yeah. 732 roads, busy Highway 3 with work west of Osoyoos, also east and west of Princeton, several work zones along that route. So if you are traveling to the Lower Mainland today, just watch for crews in those areas. Highway 97 looks good. 89th Street in Osoyoos, they continue with the work there, so some minor delays or detours or closures on 89.

0: 9th Street due to construction and playground zones in effect, 30 kilometers an hour. If you have updates, call me, 495-7244-295-6991.
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How does one quit university and then suddenly pick up a $1.6 million paycheck? Details on how to do that coming up.

0: Summer radio drop out of school, make $1.6 million. That seems to make sense. Less than a month after turning professional, 21-year-old Jackson Kuiven grabbed his first win on the PGA Tour. This happened yesterday. He was attending Auburn University, but decided to turn pro. He said, "Nah, enough of the college thing. I'm going pro." He beat Scottie Scheffler, one of the greatest in the world these days, and other big names at the 3M Open in Blaine, Minnesota yesterday. He ended up winning $1.6 million, taking first prize, 25 under par for the tournament to win. Marks his first on the PGA Tour and just his third start since turning pro. Jackson Kuiven, not since a Tiger Woods as a player burst onto the scene quite like Jackson, who recently, like I said, decided to forego his final year of college eligibility. Joined the PGA Tour earlier than initially planned. I would initial returns say that was a good idea. Again, saying enough of school, I'm turning pro. Three starts later, he's a winner on the PGA Tour, picking up a cool $1.6 million in that payday yesterday.
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0: Summer Radio. If you're looking to have some fun today, may I recommend a couple of companies? You want to get out on the road with an e-bike or a scooter, some land excursions? Asuias Scooters in Asuias, right next to Ambrosia Restaurant. Talk to Jeff and the team there about getting out on the road. Or if you want to be on the water, contact ATB Water Sports. They've been serving Asuias for over 20 years at ATB Water Sports. So yeah, whether you want to be on land or you want to be on the water, those two businesses can help you out. Asuias Scooters and ATB Water Sports. ATB Water Sports, by the way, are located right next to a Safari Beach Resort in Asuias. So you can go see either of them. 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E-bike rentals for two hours from Asuias Scooters, and the grand prize, an hour on the lake with ATB Water Sports for you and your friends doing whatever you want to do, whether that's wakeboarding or water skiing or tubing or just cruising around the lake for an hour. 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
1: Good morning, I'm Colton Bazoyan. The BC Wildfire Service says personnel from Yukon Protective Service, Alberta Wildfire, and Mexico are set to arrive over the coming days to aid in the fight against more than 140 active blazes throughout the province. They include the Brunswick Complex of Fires in the Fraser Canyon, which together span more than 355 square kilometers. The community of Boston Bar and surrounding areas remain subject to evacuation orders, and the fires had prompted officials to shut off the local water supply last week to help preserve the supply for firefighters. But the Fraser Valley Regional District says police are now investigating vandalism to the system, where a valve was reopened incorrectly, with the potential to cause serious damage before staff were able to respond. RCMP say they're investigating a countrywide illegal cannabis and magic mushroom operation after Vancouver police arrested a man carrying 66 bank cards and more than $39,000 in cash. A lawsuit by the BC government's Director of Civil Forfeitures alleges that a criminal organization is behind the website and that a group of account holders is accused of transferring more than $1.5 million into the accounts over a three-year period. No criminal charges have been laid against any of the defendants, and the websites targeted by investigators remain online, offering a wide range of products. The BC Ministry of Public Safety says civil forfeiture proceedings are not criminal, but rather civil claims targeting property alleged to be from unlawful activity and don't involve findings of criminal guilt. Israel is pitching itself to Canada as a technology partner, but tensions persist over wars in the Middle East. Israeli Ambassador Ido Moed tells the Canadian press that both countries are looking to export technologies to open new markets and solve problems that also exist elsewhere. Moed says his country's relationship with Canada is at its lowest point in nearly 80 years. Canada has accused Israel of grave violations of international law, while Israel argues Ottawa is taking steps to undermine prospects for peace. And in sports, defending champion Leila Fernandez of Laval, Quebec, begins play in the Washington Open this morning with a singles match against Magda Linette of Poland. Fernandez has won three of the past four matches against Linette. Regardless of how well the Canadian performs, she will drop nine places in this week's rankings to number 34.
0: Summit weather.
1: Today will be a mix of sun and cloud with local smoke hanging in the air and a high of 31. Partly cloudy overnight, clearing near midnight, still with local smoke and a low of 15. Tomorrow will be a mix of sun and cloud with 30% chance of showers and a high of 30. Cloudy periods overnight, still 30% chance of showers and a low of 11. And Wednesday will be sunny with a high of 28, clear overnight with a low of 13. Beep, beep, beep, beep,
2: yeah. Good morning on the roads. Things looking pretty good. Highway 97, no issues from the border to Summerland. Highway 3 has work west of Osoyoos and also east and west of Princeton. Watch for crews. 89th Street in Osoyoos. Construction continues there. Playground zones are in effect 30 kilometers an hour. And, of course, if you have any updates for me, give me a call. 495-7244-295-6991.
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2: And seeing that we are in the middle of a summer travel season, big hello to all the visitors to Osoyoos and the surrounding area. Thanks for coming here. Songs this week on the ABCs of music inspired by travel, holidays, vacation, anything like that. Anything that comes to mind, maybe the mode of transportation, perhaps. Get your suggestions in on our Facebook or Instagram. Let us know what song comes to mind. We may play your selection this week on the ABCs of music. No need to suggest this song anymore. Already taken care of by Mark.

Summer Radio, Max Webster, A Million Vacations. Thanks to Mark for suggesting that. Songs about vacations, travel, anything like that. We are in a holiday season, after all, in the middle of summer. So thanks for that. Jumping in the hot tub time machine back to 1979 for that release from Max Webster, a title track from their fourth album. The album actually had a lot of hits off it, including that song, A Million Vacations, Let Go of the Line, and Paradise Skies, all on that record back in 1979. Again, if you have a suggestion for the ABCs of music this week, as we're in the middle of a holiday season, jump onto our Facebook or Instagram, let us know what comes to mind, and we may be playing your selection this week on the ABCs of music. Steely Dan, Summer Radio.

0: minivans becoming cool again? Well, minivans apparently are seeing a surge in popularity as millennials start to prioritize practicality, high-tech features, and value over former automotive stigmas. Minivan sales grew 21% in 2025, selling almost 400,000 units. The Toyota Sienna, one of the fastest selling cars on the market right now, sales increased 35% in 2025, and they don't stay on the dealer lots for very long, those Toyota Siennas. The sliding doors on the minivans make it easier to shuffle kids around, and the third row fits for growing kids. Minivans also may be more affordable than the SUVs. And if you're a Gen Xer like me, you probably have some real memories of minivans. Like when they first came out in the late 80s, early 90s, the Chrysler Magic Wagon, the Dodge Caravan. I remember we had two. We upgraded from the Caravan to the Magic Wagon, I think, back in the day. And I learned to drive on this white Magic Wagon. If you're, like I said, Gen Xer like me, you probably have some memories of those minivans, the Magic Wagon, the Caravan, and various other models that were out there at the time. They were ugly, but they were pretty safe, and you could haul around a lot of stuff in them.
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Yeah, summer will end eventually. Even though we call the contest Endless Summer, there is an end coming. Endless Summer Giveaway. 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
1: Good morning, I'm Colton Bazoyan. The BC Wildfire Service says personnel from Yukon Protective Service, Alberta Wildfire, and Mexico are set to arrive over the coming days to aid in the fight against more than 140 active blazes throughout the province. They include the Brunswick Complex of Fires in the Fraser Canyon, which together span more than 355 square kilometers. The community of Boston Bar and surrounding areas remain subject to evacuation orders, and the fires had prompted officials to shut off the local water supply last week to help preserve the supply for firefighters. But the Fraser Valley Regional District says police are now investigating vandalism to the system, where a valve was reopened incorrectly, with the potential to cause serious damage before staff were able to respond. RCMP say they're investigating a countrywide illegal cannabis and magic mushroom operation after Vancouver police arrested a man carrying 66 bank cards and more than $39,000 in cash. A lawsuit by the BC government's Director of Civil Forfeitures alleges that a criminal organization is behind the website and that a group of account holders is accused of transferring more than $1.5 million into the accounts over a three-year period. No criminal charges have been laid against any of the defendants, and the websites targeted by investigators remain online, offering a wide range of products. The BC Ministry of Public Safety says civil forfeiture proceedings are not criminal, but rather civil claims targeting property alleged to be from unlawful activity and don't involve findings of criminal guilt. Israel is pitching itself to Canada as a technology partner, but tensions persist over wars in the Middle East. Israeli Ambassador Ido Moed tells the Canadian press that both countries are looking to export technologies to open new markets and solve problems that also exist elsewhere. Moed says his country's relationship with Canada is at its lowest point in nearly 80 years. Canada has accused Israel of grave violations of international law, while Israel argues Ottawa is taking steps to undermine prospects for peace. And in sports, defending champion Leila Fernandez of Laval, Quebec, begins play in the Washington Open this morning with a singles match against Magda Linette of Poland. Fernandez has won three of the past four matches against Linette. Regardless of how well the Canadian performs, she will drop nine places in this week's rankings to number 34.
0: Summit weather.
1: Today will be a mix of sun and cloud with local smoke hanging in the air and a high of 31. Partly cloudy overnight, clearing near midnight, still with local smoke and a low of 15. Tomorrow will be a mix of sun and cloud with 30% chance of showers and a high of 30. Cloudy periods overnight, still 30% chance of showers and a low of 11. And Wednesday will be sunny with a high of 28, clear overnight with a low of 13.
2: On the roads, got work going on. Highway 3 west of Asuias on Highway 3, also east and west of Princeton on 3. Watch for crews. Highway 97 looks pretty good. Downtown Asuias, 89th Street, that continues with work there. And, of course, playground zones are in effect dawn till dusk, 30 kilometers an hour. If you do have any updates on things, give me a call, 495-7244-295-6991.
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Summit Radio. I've had a few questions about the water quality advisory in Osoyoos. Is this still going on? People have been asking me. Yes, it is. The water quality advisory, the last update from the town of Osoyoos came on Wednesday, July 22nd, saying that, because it was initially issued back July 7th, about elevated manganese levels in the town's drinking water system. The advisory, like I said, remains in effect. Town staff continue to monitor the water system, work closely with Interior Health to ensure water quality meets all applicable guidelines. All they say is that an update will be provided as soon as new information becomes available. So as of right now, water quality advisory still remains in effect. Do not boil your water. That can make the problem more complicated. It can make things worse. Additional protection from manganese certainly needed for infants and young children, and people wishing to seek additional protection as well. All the details again at osoyoos.ca. If you go to osoyoos.ca under community and news alerts, you'll find the water quality advisory. But as of right now, yes, that water quality advisory remains in place for the town of Osoyoos.

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1: He got caught gambling on his own sport, and then he blamed his translator. But if you ever seen a Shohei Ohtani interview, the man speaks English. Turns out after some investigation, his translator stole $17 million from his bank account, and he didn't even know about it. I'm like, what kind of Asian are you that you don't see $17 million being gone? If $5 is gone from my bank account, my mom will call me. She'll be like, Jimmy, what happened to the $5? I'm like, Mom, it's just an ATM fee, okay? It's no big deal. She's like, oh, your ATM fee. Oh, Jimmy. I thought I taught you better than that. Most people take money from ATM. You are giving money to the ATM.
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0: Time to check in with Scott Robertson at Murray Buick GM in Penticton. And Scott, you know, just a reminder of folks listening, they're in town from out of town. They made the drive into the Okanagan. And you know what? That vehicle needs a little bit of work, a little bit of service. Have no fear. Just roll up to Murray's and your team can help them out.
1: You betcha. 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
0: All right, 1010 Westminster in Penticton is where you're going to find Scott and the crew at Murray's. Scott, have yourself a great Monday. We'll check in with you again tomorrow.
1: Yeah, we sure will. Take care and have yourself a fantastic Monday as well.
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1: Good morning, I'm Colton Bazoyan. The BC Wildfire Service says personnel from Yukon Protective Service, Alberta Wildfire, and Mexico are set to arrive over the coming days to aid in the fight against more than 140 active blazes throughout the province. They include the Brunswick Complex of Fires in the Fraser Canyon, which together span more than 355 square kilometers. The community of Boston Bar and surrounding areas remain subject to evacuation orders, and the fires had prompted officials to shut off the local water supply last week to help preserve the supply for firefighters. But the Fraser Valley Regional District says police are now investigating vandalism to the system, where a valve was reopened incorrectly, with the potential to cause serious damage before staff were able to respond. RCMP say they're investigating a countrywide illegal cannabis and magic mushroom operation after Vancouver police arrested a man carrying 66 bank cards and more than $39,000 in cash. A lawsuit by the BC government's Director of Civil Forfeitures alleges that a criminal organization is behind the website and that a group of account holders is accused of transferring more than $1.5 million into the accounts over a three-year period. No criminal charges have been laid against any of the defendants, and the websites targeted by investigators remain online, offering a wide range of products. The BC Ministry of Public Safety says civil forfeiture proceedings are not criminal, but rather civil claims targeting property alleged to be from unlawful activity and don't involve findings of criminal guilt. Israel is pitching itself to Canada as a technology partner, but tensions persist over wars in the Middle East. Israeli Ambassador Ido Moed tells the Canadian press that both countries are looking to export technologies to open new markets and solve problems that also exist elsewhere. Moed says his country's relationship with Canada is at its lowest point in nearly 80 years. Canada has accused Israel of grave violations of international law, while Israel argues Ottawa is taking steps to undermine prospects for peace. And in sports, defending champion Leila Fernandez of Laval, Quebec, begins play in the Washington Open this morning with a singles match against Magda Linette of Poland. Fernandez has won three of the past four matches against Linette. Regardless of how well the Canadian performs, she will drop nine places in this week's rankings to number 34.
0: Summit weather.
1: Today will be a mix of sun and cloud with local smoke hanging in the air and a high of 31. Partly cloudy overnight, clearing near midnight, still with local smoke and a low of 15. Tomorrow will be a mix of sun and cloud with 30% chance of showers and a high of 30. Cloudy periods overnight, still 30% chance of showers and a low of 11. And Wednesday will be sunny with a high of 28, clear overnight with a low of 13.
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Fun fact. The fun fact is 80% of people have at one time found themselves subconsciously singing a song that they hate. Perhaps it's this one.

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It's going at 4 o'clock every Tuesday. 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Just come down and browse the selection of vehicles that people bring in to show off. They work so hard on these vehicles. They want to show them off, and they want you to admire them, so come down and check them out. Cars for Coffee every Tuesday starting at 4.

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Summit Radio with Moist on the Brock Jackson Show. Certainly not moist conditions in our area. Remaining sunny, dry, smoke in the air, a little bit of wind, high of 31 for Asuya St. Oliver. Tonight, clear of that smoke hanging in the air, 15 for a high. Sun, clouds tomorrow, again, more smoke in the air, 30 for a high. Princeton, the yellow warning for air quality in effect for Princeton, 26 with sun and clouds today. Local smoke, a few clouds tonight with smoke down to 11. Sun and clouds, smoky in Princeton tomorrow, and a high of 24.

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Jerry Rafferty on the Brock Jackson Show. Enjoy the rest of your Monday. Chris Kuchar and his big booming voice in here shortly. He'll take you through to the afternoon, and then Jolene takes over. Lots of fun to come on Summit Radio. Enjoy the rest of the day. I'll check in with you again tomorrow morning.

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1: I'm Lauren Achille. Another court date for Roy Winter in Kelowna Supreme Court today. Winter's facing several charges after a man threatened to blow up the Bennett Bridge after parking his van mid-span in January of last year. Today's court appearance is set to a trial date as Winter has pleaded not guilty. 32 evacuation orders have been issued around the province due to wildfire threats. It's expected residents from 70 Mile House will be told to leave their homes as the Para Lake and 59 Creek wildfires, which have now combined, are heading north. The fires have already led to the evacuation of Clinton and have destroyed a number of structures around that community. The Brunswick complex of fires continues to burn in the Fraser Canyon. Several evacuation orders in play there. There are 138 wildfires burning around the province. This morning, here in the Okanagan and the Shuswap, it has fortunately been relatively quiet in terms of wildfires. As the costs go up, consumers are being forced to make choices at the grocery store, and one of those choices is where to get their protein. The price of both beef and chicken have been on the rise, forcing shoppers to find cheaper alternatives. Agricultural economist with the University of Guelph, Dr. Mike von Massau, explains that while consumers have been looking at other options for protein, they tend to stick with what they like.
2: You know, we've got this real move towards protein. We're seeing it in dairy proteins. We're seeing it in meat proteins. We're seeing it in plant-based proteins. People are looking for protein. Everything's expensive, so we're often seeing trading down, but we're not seeing a whole lot of people abandoning sort of their favorites.
1: According to a recent consumer price index, the cost of chicken thighs is up by 8.2%. And in sports, the BC Lions are 1-5 after Saturday's 26-12 home loss against the Toronto Argonauts. The Lions visit the Winnipeg Blue Bombers Thursday night to begin the ninth week of the CFL season. And in baseball, the Blue Jays continue a six-game road trip today in Washington against the Nationals.
0: Summit weather.
1: In Soyuz, it's 27 degrees. Mainly sunny today, will reach a high of 31. Tonight's clear skies with a low of 15. In Penticton, it's 27 degrees. Again, mainly sunny, will reach a high of 31. Tonight, clear skies, reaching a low of 15. And in Summerland, it's 25 degrees. The sun's out, reaching a high of 31. Tonight, clear skies with a low of 15. I'm Lauren Achille.
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We are rolling, my gorgeous friends. My name is Jolene. It feels a little strange kicking off the show with no weather alerts. This week looking fabulous. Not too hot, I would say, just perfect. Let's get into the details coming up in a few minutes on Summit.

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1: RV supplies?
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2: Yes.
1: Hot sauces?
2: Olay!
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2: 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Of course I did. Anything else?
1: Did you know they are
2: open 7 days a week in downtown Soyuz?
1: You've played this game before.

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us back 30 years? Did I do that math correct? From 1995, Gel, Collective Soul on Summit. Thank goodness we're back to seasonable temperatures this week in the South Okanagan. 30 in the forecast tomorrow with a good chance of that local smoke sticking around. It's going to be a little bit windy in the afternoon as well. Our Wednesday, 28 on the way, and we're looking at highs around 29 on Throwback Thursday.

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0: CCR Summit Radio with CCR Bad Moon Rising. So last night, I was chatting with somebody new on the phone. It was going like really, really well. But then he said the one thing, something that I've never heard before. He says that when I laugh, I sound like Janice from Friends. I mean, I'm kind of offended.
1: You're ending this with me because I'm too whiny? So you're saying I've become so whiny that I annoy you, Janice?
2: Well, yeah!
1: Oh my God.
0: Oh my God is right. I don't sound like Janice. Do I? I'm not nearly as annoying. I don't think.

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would love to help you out with some gas. 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
0: 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Yeah.

Peter Parker back on the big screen this Friday. Yeah, it's going to be a huge weekend at the box office. Spider-Man, brand new day drops again on Friday. I'm not a Spider-Man fan. I am, however, a big fan of Tom Holland and Zendaya. I just love their love. I might actually check this one out on the big screen. Signed a Batman.

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Why can't we be friends? 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Hello, my name is Jolene. How are we doing on this Monday? Breathing a little better, that's for sure. No weather alerts are currently in effect in the South Okanagan. 30 in the forecast on our Tuesday tomorrow, and we're looking at highs around 28 on our hump day.

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We're the South Okanagan Soundtrack Summit Radio. Anyone else have a beef with their junk drawer? I just cleaned you out. I just organized you. How is it that it looks like you threw some 5-day rager? I don't get it. I haven't even touched the drawer since I cleaned it.

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1: Good evening. I'm Lauren Achille. Kelowna RCMP is investigating a fatal pedestrian collision that occurred around 1:30 p.m. Sunday on Benvulin near Rampen Road. It involved a charter bus and a man in a mobility scooter. The individual was transported to hospital, though he succumbed to his injuries. The victim was a 97-year-old male. None of the occupants on the bus were injured, and any members of the public who may have dash cam video of the collision is asked to contact the Kelowna RCMP. Fire officials in Tullamine are reminding campers that a single illegal campfire could spark another major wildfire. Fire Chief Jody Woodford says the region remains under extreme fire dangers as communities across BC continue to battle destructive blazes, and all open burning remains prohibited under the area's fire ban. Officials say they have still received reports of campfires in remote backcountry locations despite the restrictions. The chief says anyone who spots illegal burning or smoke should report it immediately with as much information as possible. As the costs go up, consumers are being forced to make choices at the grocery store, and one of those choices is where to get their protein. The price of both beef and chicken have been on the rise, forcing shoppers to find cheaper alternatives. Agricultural economist with the University of Guelph, Dr. Mike von Massau, explains that while consumers have been looking at other options for protein, they tend to stick with what they like.
2: You know, we've got this real move towards protein. We're seeing it in dairy proteins. We're seeing it in meat proteins. We're seeing it in plant-based proteins. People are looking for protein. Everything's expensive, so we're often seeing trading down, but we're not seeing a whole lot of people abandoning sort of their favorites.
1: According to a recent consumer price index, the cost of chicken thighs is up by 8.2%. And in sports, the BC Lions are 1-5 after Saturday's 26-12 home loss against the Toronto Argonauts. The Lions visit the Winnipeg Blue Bombers Thursday night to begin the ninth week of the CFL season. And in baseball, the Blue Jays continue a six-game road trip today in Washington against the Nationals.
0: Summit weather.
1: In Soyuz, it's 31 degrees. Tonight, a few clouds with a low of 15. Tomorrow, sunny, reaching a high of 30. In Penticton, it's 30 degrees. Tonight, a few clouds as well with a low of 15. Tomorrow, a mix of sun and cloud, reaching a high of 30. And in Summerland, it's 29 degrees. Tonight, cloudy, reaching lows of 15. Tomorrow is sunny with a high of 30. Environment Canada has also issued an air quality warning. They are advising residents and visitors to stay in well-ventilated areas during this time. I'm Lauren Achille.
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Monday afternoon rolling along nicely here. Hi, my name is Jolene. That was Theory of a Dead Man on Summit Radio. This man is my hero. This gentleman was kicked out of an IMAX theater recently after, get this, bringing a fully functioning crock pot of chili and selling bowls in the back row. I think you may have gotten away with it if you were just giving away the bowls of chili, because let's be honest, the ultimate IMAX theater experience is not quite complete without a piping hot

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1: Billy Joel, and it's still rock and roll to me on Summit Radio. I'm in love. It's official. I just got a look at Billy Joe Armstrong's new signature gear, which includes this stunning limited edition radiant red Epiphone Billy Joe Armstrong Les Paul Jr. I would like to take this guitar to bed with me every night. Wouldn't be surprised if it gave me the best cuddles I've ever had. 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

Nothing but gorgeous sunshine in the forecast this week with seasonable temperatures. 30 in the forecast tomorrow, 28 expected on Wednesday, and our high on Throwback Thursday, 29 degrees. No time. It's the Guess Who on Summit.

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Anson, way to go. 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